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Well, that's your choice. The big hand can be on fear and hopelessness.

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